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0: 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Thursday, June 18th at Beacon Skiff Apple Orchards in Lafayette. 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
1: Can I get to know you, honey?

Anin, sending you some indigenous music love from the Midwest. 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

streets of shame. Both dirty, both mean. Yes, and the dream was just the same. And I dreamed your dream for you, and now your dream is real.

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0: Does that, though, put you in a tricky spot artistically to sound so much like your father?
1: Yes. Yeah, there's a tight rope. I have my outlets with my band, like Jacob's Castle, which we've only put out one record, and then I kind of had to slow down so I can, you know, give my full attention to Sublime and sort of like stepping into this role that was always like taboo for me to step into because I didn't want to. But the biggest unexpected thing that is how much I truly fell in love with the sound of this band. And I'm not just saying that. I finally got it.
0: You said the last Sublime record that will ever be made is self-titled. That means the big hit from 1996.

0: kung fu revenge thriller The Furious is now playing at the Little. After a man's daughter is kidnapped by a criminal network and the corrupt police are unhelpful, he sets out on a rampage to find her along with a journalist ally. Fueled by a furious vengeance, the unlikely duo ruthlessly fight against the kidnappers in this martial arts showdown. Showtimes for The Furious at thelittle.org.
1: That sounds fun, doesn't it? It's like Taken, but with kung fu. Well, it's 7:19 a.m. I'm Michaela Singleton, joining you again from WXXI News with another check of our weather. It is 71 degrees, partially cloudy, plenty of sun, but plenty of humidity, too. Here's meteorologist Josh Nichols with a closer look at our projected forecast.
2: Temperatures entered record high territory yesterday in Rochester. Today, we're looking for a top temp close to 80 with clouds, some intervals of sun, and a widely scattered shower. It will turn breezy and less humid by late afternoon. For tonight, it's mainly clear, much more comfortable. The overnight low temperature near 60. For tomorrow, plan on a mostly sunny sky. The high temperature in the mid-80s. For WXXI News, I'm meteorologist Josh Nichols.
1: Coming up from NPR, President Trump is trying to downsize the U.S. Forest Service and eliminate wildfire and smoke research. This as the American West faces a potentially epic and devastating summer fire season. We'll have a closer look at this, plus life after death in nature. Foundational species like coral, oysters, big trees, these are critical to their ecosystems, providing food and shelter. And a new study finds that their influence continues even after their life cycle ends. We will have these stories coming up to us from NPR, those starting at 7:34 a.m. Stay tuned.
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6: 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They were one of the breakthrough bands of 1996 and also one of that year's great tragedies. Sublime scored three huge hits with their major label debut.

0: minutes after they took I
1: from the bottomless pit.
0: How long shall they kill our prophets
1: while we stand aside and look?
0: Yes, some say it's just a part of it,

0: The Road to Death, performed live by Rostam from his new album, American Stories. We've been talking about his blending of sounds from different cultures on this album, but that's something he's been doing since his Vampire Weekend days. We get into that next on World Cafe.
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1: That is something that you've been doing since you started out producing Vampire Weekend albums. I mean, just to give folks an example, a song like Cape Cod Kwasa Kwasa off the debut album literally names the style of Congolese dance and is also musically influenced by it.

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Next time on Beale Street Caravan, we'll have rockers Jared James Nichols and The Dirty Streets. That's all coming up next time on Beale Street Caravan.

I had to turn that one up in the studio. Satisfy My Soul, Bob Marley and the Wailers. Melonix right before that with Solar Power. You're tuned into Afternoons on the Root with Hannah Mayer. 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We're going to send it over to the NPR newsroom. We've got a few minutes of news for you, and then we'll be right back with more Root music. 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

of four albums that they did, Tired of Pushing. Then we heard Don't Go, written by the team of Ashford and Simpson, along with Josie Armstead, performed by the Sweet Inspirations. And finally, we heard Solomon Burke from a movie soundtrack called Cool Breeze, and the tune was Love Street and Fool's Road. My name is Scott Wallace, and we are just underway on this week's edition of Rejuvenation. We'll be playing soul music just for you until 9 o'clock. Please be sure to check out Scott Regan and his program Open Tunings, heard every Monday through Friday morning from 9 until 12 noon. Monday through Thursday from 6 to 8 in the evening, we have various shows and hosts. On Mondays, it's Jan Niffler, Ain't That the Way. Kelsey can be heard Tuesday and Wednesday. And Tony Brown comes in on Thursdays. And once again, all those shows air Monday through Thursday from 6 to 8 p.m. Our next recording is by singer Jerry Moore, who had done two singles on Columbia, and then he wound up releasing his only full album on the ESP label in 1967. And we'd like to play a selection from that album by Jerry Moore. This is My Time on the Root, WRUR and WITH.

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Enchantment, who for about a 2-year period, 76, 77, right around in there, were hitting the R&B charts on a regular basis with ballads. And that was really hard to do at that particular time, but they pulled it off. And this was one of those successful 45s that they did, Sunshine by Enchantment with Emmanuel Johnson on the lead vocal. They were preceded by the Sons of Robin Stone out of Philadelphia, Got to Get You Back. We also heard Carolyn Franklin with an album that came out in 1976. However, all of the music was recorded 3 years earlier for RCA Records, and for whatever reason, there must have been some business complications, and they sat on the album, and somehow they released it 3 years after it was recorded. It wound up being Carolyn Franklin's final album. She had signed a contract after the dispute with RCA. She had signed a contract with Salso Records, but nothing ever got released. So this stands as her final recorded project. Carolyn Franklin, You Can Have My Soul. And we started the set off with It Would Almost Drive Me Out of My Mind by the Four Tops. It was written by Four Tops member Lawrence Payton, and one of his co-writers was Fred Bridges, who was part of a band called